That's in 10 seconds. Please stand by. KI Group Officer, this is Kings Coast Station. Over.

0: Nothing heard out. KIW2, this is Kingsgate Station, over. Nothing heard out. KIW3, this is Kingsgate Station, over. Nothing heard out. KIW4, this is Kingsgate Station, over. Nothing heard out. KIKAR1, this is Kingsgate Station, over. Nothing heard out. KIKAR2, this is Kingsgate Station, over.
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0: Receiving you loud and clear, out. KIKAR3, this is Kingsgate Station, over. Nothing heard and out. Haynes Captain, this is Kingsgate Station, over.
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0: Receiving you loud and clear, out. Haynes 4-4, this is Kingsgate Station, over. Nothing heard, out. Wusanga Captain, this is Kingsgate Station, over. Nothing heard, out. Wusanga 3-4, this is Kingsgate Station, over.

0: 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Kingscote Captain, this is Kingscote Station, over.
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0: aliens in 21 from taking off the organs, stop the call codes have been sent, and change of quarters can be released. Over.
1: Roger, 217, stop and code received. Over to you, Adelaide 202, did you receive last message?
2: Yeah, Roger, Adelaide Fire 202, heading back to home station, over.
1: Roger, thank you. And let's fire out.

0: Elizabeth 339, the incident 20. Just to sit rep, we have located the sprinkler. Going for a reset shortly. And we will remain on scene for a while longer. Over.
1: Roger 339, you've located the sprinkler. 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

0: 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Just a sit rep, we have located the sprinkler, going for a reset shortly, and we will remain on scene for a while longer. 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
1: Roger 339, you've located the sprinkler, you're going to try to reset it, and you'll be on scene a bit longer. No fire.

Elizabeth 331, 10. Adelaide Fire. Elizabeth 331, daily incident number 020 from the station of Eva. Stop for call, data to follow. Can I please get an alarm status? Roger received, alarm normal, 331 out.

0: LA 5202, incident number 24 from Acting Station, Austin Wiseman. We've arrived at Glen Austin Road, Adelaide, for a tree down. It's only a small branch on the road. Crew's getting the work over.
1: Roger, you've arrived. Only a small tree. SES required, over.
0: That's new for SES, over.
1: Roger, SES not required. Out to you, Elizabeth, 339, send.
2: Yeah, Lake 5, we've been released for instant 020 Lionsgate. You can release our change of quarters. Over.
1: Roger 339, change of quarters may be released. LA 5 out.

0: incident number 24 from Paxton Station off the Wiseman, stop for call. We have a large tree that's gone into the parkland. Would you be able to notify council for us, please?
1: Project 202, your stop received. We will notify council of tree down in parklands. Over.
0: Thanks, Adelaide Fire. 202 out.

0: Adelaide 201, Zappa. Adelaide 201, this is number 25 from Station Officer Bryce. We've arrived. Charles Street, Rundle Mall, multi-storey commercial complex, nothing showing. Charles Street, Command 156, over.
1: Roger, 201, your arrival received. Hello, fly out.

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I can turn the sounds off down there if you think it's okay.

0: Adelaide 2011, send.
1: Play 2011 from station off right, 25, stop call. Codes have been sent. Can we alarm status, please? Over.
0: Roger that, 2011, your stopping codes received, and that alarm is now clear. Over.
1: Roger, 2011 out.

0: Coast Gale Adelaide, Coast Gale Adelaide, Coast Gale Adelaide. It's Nordic Star, Nordic Star on Bravo 96, over.
1: Nordic Star, this is Coast Gale Adelaide. Can you call me again on Bravo 97, over.
0: Yeah, on up. Hello, Coast Guard Adelaide, this is Nordic Star, Nordic Star on Bravo 97, over.
1: Nordic Star, this is Coast Guard Adelaide, go ahead.
0: Yeah, we've got three POB, we're heading out from CYC to do some training out here in the fog, over.
1: Is that Nordic Star, 3 POB, leaving CYC and heading up for some training, and what would be your ETR back here at North Haven, over?
0: Approximately around about 2 hours.
1: 2 hours, okay, no worries. Thanks very much for that, Nordic Star. We've got you logged on, and we will hear from you again soon. Coast Guard Adelaide going back to Bravo 96 out.
0: Going back to 917, standby.

0: Stand by, 50 Alpha.
1: Receiving Zint.
0: Yeah, what's the advice is moving to 11?
1: Roger.

0: Yeah, man, it's like a triple B. Proceeding. Mobile incident 026, structure fire, Brookman Crescent, Craig Grant Farms, and it's on task.
1: Roger, back with 3-4-B.
2: Set IS Coromandel 3-4-P.
0: Receiving, set.
2: Roger, we're mobile. Incident number 026, structure fire, Craig Grant Farms. We've got 4VA, Lieutenant 2 in charge, over.
1: Roger, Coro 3-4-P.

0: that pace, Craig Bain, come on.
1: Proceeding, Ted.
0: Yeah, Roger, there's no sign of fire. Visual crews will need a thermal imaging camera and a ladder to inspect the roof space above the kitchen. Over.
1: Roger.

0: Third base, Coromandel 3-4, we've arrived, we'll be liaising with Sturk's brief officer, over.
1: Roger, current 3-4.

0: الرجل.
1: State Vice and Craig Boone, command over.
0: Receiving, Vid.

0: Roger, just a sit rep. We've got two crew investigating. There is no smoke nor fire in the house. We're just extending a ladder into the roof space with a thermal imaging camera to investigate and clear this this house over.
1: Roger, Craig Bin Command.
2: Survey's looking for Bear over there, some of these control.
3: Sorry, say again.
2: Base like a triple C with a riot will liaise with instant control monitor.
1: Rose looking triple P.
2: Sir base Adelaide 5.
3: Receiving sent.
2: A query from SAS as to whether they or SAPOL are required on scene next.
3: Stand by.
4: Back of command from surveys.
0: Hey, Corrig, beg your pardon. Craig Van Command receiving over.
4: Query from Adelaide Fire. Do you require SAS for this incident?
0: Stand by, I'll contact the occupant over.

0: Right, program command, there is no need for SAS, thank you.
1: Roger, program command, VX, there they have. Hello, Fire from CFS Airbase.
2: Airbase.
1: Hello, Fire, no requirement for SAS.
2: Roger, and Sable.
1: No, all clear, I think. Thank you. We'll go. Step back out.

0: Great Burn Command from Sir Base.
1: They're receiving send.
0: Adelaide Fire also inquired regarding SAPOL. I have assumed you won't require SAPOL for this incident.
1: Correct, no need for SAPOL, thank you, over.
0: Roger, step back out.

0: There's a stuff on this call now. I've released Blackwood 34P. We've had crews investigate the roof space, and we've handed back to the occupant after not finding any further signs of fire. They've been advised to engage tradesmen to inspect any faults and have that rectified before power goes back on. Over.
1: Roger, Craig Van Command. Do you require base any further?
0: Negative. We're about to depart, so you can close down. Thank you. Out.
1: Many thanks, Craig Van Command. Still base out.

0: Captain Park 417, the front station officer. We've arrived at incident number 30, private line between Cowrie. I have a two-story apartment complex, nothing showing evacuation in progress. We're investigating. This is Glen Cowrie Command on 171, over.
1: Roger, 417 arrival received, LFI out.

0: 539, Damien's number 031 from Station Officer Herman. We've arrived. Naval Shipyard, Osborne. We have a large defence manufacturing facility. Nothing showing security in attendance. This will be Naval Command on Command Channel 158.
1: Roger, your arrival received. Hello, fire.

0: Down 3, receiving. 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
1: Yeah, we've just got some food from cooking in an admin building. 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
0: Thanks, Umi. We'll return to Port Adelaide.

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1: Flight 289 regarding incident 031. 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
0: Roger, your alarm is clear. Over.
1: Thank you. Stop the call. 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
0: Roger, stop the save. Coast follow. I like fire.

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1: Roger, you're all received, I'll fire up.

0: Hello, Flyer. This is Salisbury 321 and 329. We've been delayed by train. Over.
1: Roger, received. Delayed by train. Over.

0: Yeah, Darling's number 53 from Station City Gardener. We've arrived. Vehicle accident. Aaron Mitchell Park. I've got CSTV, two car, NVA, cruise investigating her.
1: I've never seen that far up.
0: Hello, 5-3-1-3-1, mobile from Frank, over.
1: Roger, receive now mobile. Hello, far up. Hello, 2011, Santa.
2: Hello. Delay 2011 from station officer Bryce, daily incident 32, stop the call, code 310. Can I run those, please? Over.
1: Roger, you're stopping code. Receive, the alarm is normal, over.
2: Roger. Hey, Rally 5201 out.
1: St. Mary's 409, send over.
0: Okay, Darling's number 33 from Station Officer Gardener, suit rep. We got no injuries reported at this incident, just a minor shock over.
1: Roger, your suit rep receives no injuries, just minor shock over.
3: Police car going back to Bravo 96 from standby. Coast Guard Adelaide, back to Bravo 96 standby.

0: Sister number 33 from Station Off the Dead Gardener. Sheriff is, we've got new injuries. Sass is on scene. Safe hold will be required. Over.
1: Roger, Sass are on scene. Safe hold required. Do you have a reason for their attendance, over?
0: Yes, through a range of tow, we've got one vehicle that's wedged between the light post and the curb. Over.
1: Roger, we'll contact Safe Hold. Out to you, Salisbury 321, send that number.

0: Salt Debris 321, Incident 34 from Stash Officer Nichols, we've arrived to 84 Karuna Ave, Edinburgh, which is DHL supply chain. There's nothing showing. It's a very large warehouse. We'll be investigating. This will be DHL command on 162, over.
1: Roger, your arrival received. LA fire up.

0: Salisbury 321, send over.
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0: Roger, see your alarm status. 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
1: Into the number 33 from Station off the Gardner. Stop for Road Crash Rescue Marion Road. Data to follow, over.
0: Roger, you'll stop to see if data follow. 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
1: 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Stop for incident. Dart has been sent. Over.
0: Do your stopping codes received. Adelaide fire up.

0: this is Salisbury 3 talking. Just letting you know that we've contacted management after hours and advised them that their alarm has activated and that's got some doors in the warehouse that are still up for makeup there, so they've been contacted to remedy that situation, over.
1: Roger, received. Management contacted. Remedy situation. Over.

0: Hayden Valley, Captain Adelaide 4.
1: Hayden Valley, Captain, send over.
2: Eden Valley, Captain, send over.

0: Yeah, can you page your Eden Valley Brigade? I've just had a phone call from one of our older members. He's got a put it down as an unidentified job that he wants the brigade to go and take care of.
1: Roger, what's the address for this undefined event over?
0: Number 9, Matthews Road.
1: Roger, Wilco will dispatch an undefined event to 9 Matthews Road, over.
0: Yeah, that's affirmative. I'm on my way down the station now.
1: Roger, Adelaide Fire Out.

0: 4 for 9, only 3 9 for stationals. Douglas, we've arrived at the diesel spill. I've had a minor incident, which is ruptured the truck fuel tank. Fuel tank was a quarter full. It's about 180 litres. Just moving to where the drain is, and we're investigating how far that's gone. Change of quarters will be required, thanks.
1: Roger, your arrival received. Ruptured truck fuel tank, about 180 litres. The crew is investigating, and a change of quarters required, over.
0: Yeah, affirmative. Driver reckons it's about a quarter full.
1: Roger, received, quarter full.
0: At the beginning.
1: Roger, received, now they fire up.
2: Adelaide 4, Eden Valley 3-4.
1: Eden Valley 3-4, say another.
2: Eden Valley 3-4 is mobile to incident Delta 0-4-1, over.
1: Roger, mobilisation, incident 0-4-1, LA fire up.

0: No, no, hace ser, seguimos en celda, ¿no?
1: Denmark 731 from Station Osikuku. We've arrived at Daily Incident 40. Assist that Main Street, Mount Barker. We're investigating, over.
0: Roger, your arrival is stated on the fire.

0: This is 044, stations are also arrived in the Carson Ford, Transon Road, Wingfield, large industrial facility, nothing showing of the Wingfield Command 186.
1: Roger your arrival at Lake Fire.

0: Yeah, 449, Darlington, 39. Truck's got a 100-litre diesel tank, which was approximately half full, which is built due to a low speeds driving it out. It's gone directly down a drain into a creek, which we're using our absorbent to clean it up. So we're going to clean it up and put it into some plastic bags and hand over to the truck vehicle owners for disposal. We do require two more bags of absorbent. If change of quarters able to come on, priority two, drop them off to us would be appreciated. Yeah, can we notify the Department of Environment, please, and Burnside Council? I'll be available on the mobile phone if they require further information.
1: St. Mary's 409, did you receive last message? Over. Angle Park 369, send.
2: Yeah, 369 is in 44 from Station Officer Ross. Stop a fire alarm, Rossburg Road, Wingfield. We have cooking fumes to set the alarm off. Port Adelaide can take a stop to this call as well. Over.
1: Roger, your stop. Port Adelaide 257, did you receive that message? Over.
3: 257, receive message.
1: Gwen Osmond, 449, send.
0: Yeah, 449, just clarifying that was the EPA I was after.
1: Roger, Adelaide fire out.

0: Tango Park 369 send.
1: Hinton 4-4 from station officer Ross. Codes have been changed. Can I have an alarm status? Over.
0: Your alarm is showing normal. I'd like fire out.

0: Adelaide 2011, send.
1: Adelaide 2011, incident 045 from State Parsons Rollins. We have arrived at 133 Waymo Street, Adelaide, Tequila Sunrise Hotel. We have a medium-sized multi-level commercial facility. Nothing shown. This will be Tequila Command on 156, over.
0: Roger, your arrival received. Adelaide, fire up.

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1: Receiving.
0: For your information, the alarm has cleared. Over.
1: Could you repeat last? Over.
0: For your information, the alarm is showing that it has cleared. Over.
1: Roger that, thank you.

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1: For your information, Burnside Council are trying to contact you on your appliance mobile, over.
0: Roger, thank you.
1: Further to that, the EPA will also give you a call, over.
0: Roger, thank you for 449 out.

0: 201, Dalian's at number 45, stage off the Rollins, stop the tequila command, coast to follow, over.
1: Roger, you'll stop, proceed. Adelaide, fire out.

0: 5, Salisbury 321 would arrive to incident 46, which is on Salisbury Highway, adjacent to Londonderry Drive, outside the fuel station. There's a small amount to be cleaned up on the road. We'll be here for a short time, and then we'll be available.
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0: Salisbury 321, this is Adelaide Fire. Are you receiving? Could you please go change of quarters to Elizabeth? 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
1: 321, Roger Wilco. 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

0: Elizabeth, 331, send.
1: Hello, fire Elizabeth, 331, dialing to number 047, from station officer Ebert S. We've arrived Kettering Road, Elizabeth South, to road crash. Two vehicles involved. One person still in one of the vehicles in the truck. We'll be awaiting SAS. This will be Kettering Command on 163, over.
0: Roger your arrival. Two vehicles involved, one still in vehicle, awaiting SAS, Kettering Command. Adelaide Fire out.
1: Service to that Adelaide Fire, we'll advise as soon as possible. 339 may be released shortly, over.
0: Roger, received. Adelaide Fire out.

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0: Roger, your stop and codes received. Adelaide, far out.
2: Yeah.

0: would be 249 cents.
1: Woodville 249 is number 48 from Station Officer Shaughnessy. We've arrived number 36, Fuller Terrace, Cheltenham. Rubbish or waste, we have nothing showing, we're investigating. Over.
0: Your arrival received, Adelaide Fire Out. Elizabeth 339 sends.
2: Yeah, that's why we've been released from 0047. You can release change quarters over.
0: Roger, Elizabeth 339 out to you. Salisbury 321. Did you read last message over?
3: 321, Roger, we'll go.
0: Elizabeth 331 sends.

0: Hello, Fire. Elizabeth 331, incident number 047 from Station Officer Ebert. Stop for call. Data to follow. We'll be remaining on scene to assist with SAS for a short while. Over.
1: Roger, Elizabeth 331, your stop received. Crews to follow, remaining on scene for a short while to assist with SAS.

0: Woodville 249, send.
1: 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And safe hold not required. 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
0: Roger, your stop. Safe hold not required. 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
1: Negative. Glen Osmond 449, this is Adelaide Fire. Are you receiving? Over.
2: Receiving, Sam.
1: Glen Osmond 449, do you require SAPOL on scene? Over.
2: That's a negative. No SAPOL required, over.
1: Roger, received. Adelaide Fire out.

0: When I was in 4409, stop fidelity incident number 39 from Station Officer Douglas. We'll be mobile shortly and codes to follow. Over.
1: Roger, your stop received. Adelaide, fire out.

0: Hello, Fire Lizard 331. We're finished with daily into number 047. We're mobile in area. Data has been sent. Change of course can be released. Is still in place. Over.
1: Roger, received. Adelaide Fire Out.

0: Washington 051 from Station Officer Regala. We've arrived at McDonald's, Happy Valley, Kenahans Road. We have two cars involved in MVA. SAPOL is on scene. There does appear to be an elderly gentleman still in one of the vehicles. Cruise investigate meeting. Kenahans Command 172 over.
1: Roger, arrival received. I'd like to fire out.

0: 432 to Kennehan's command. 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
1: Receiving sense.
2: Am I aware about a meter while I guess do you need us
0: doing anything when we get there?
1: I'll just liaise with SOPOL and look at the vehicles. The old guy can get out of the fine, or out of the car, sorry. So you can probably take a stop, over.
0: Yeah, roger that.
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0: 4-3-3-2-1. Incident 5-2 from Station House Eagles. We've arrived to 1828 Main Street, Wilson Lakes, which is Main Street Apartments. There's a bell sounding. This is going to be Main Street Command on 162, which is a residential apartment complex. Multiple tenancies. We're investigating, over.
1: Roger, your arrival received. Out to you. No longer 432 sent.
2: Adelaide 5, we've been released from incident 51. Do you require a 100 mils area, over?
1: Yes, please. Adelaide fire out. O'Halloran Hill 429 cent.
3: Good afternoon, Mr. Wallace. This is O'Halloran Hill 429 from Station Officer Regala. Stop for incident 051. Data has been sent. We will be on scene for probably 15 to 20 minutes, so no longer will be required, over.
1: Roger, your stop and codes received. Adelaide fire out.
3: Further that point of clarification, no longer will be required. Change of quarters, not at the incident, over.
1: Roger, received. Adelaide fire out. Reynoldsman 449.
4: Reynoldsman 449, we are about to be mobile. Can change of quarters be released, over?
5: Heavy only station, heavy only proper.
6: Same as then.
1: Roger, you are mobile. Change of quarters has been released. Adelaide fire out.
5: Heavy Valley Complex clear of incident 51 and returning home. We will see you shortly. Over.
6: Roger.
5: Out.

0: Would be the 2490, number 53 from station of the Shaughnessy. We've arrived at the corner of Port Road and Kilkenny Road. Kilkenny, we have a two-vehicle MVA. Doesn't appear to have a vehicle on its side. We've got one casualty still in the vehicle. Not trapped. Door is open. Crews are getting squared with a clean up, over.
1: Your arrival received. I'd like fire out. Salisbury 321, send.
0: Salisbury 321, incident 52. Can I have an alarm status, please? Over.
1: Going normal, over.
0: Alarm showing normal. 321 out.

0: Control 3321, incident 52 from main command. We are clear of this incident now, over.
1: Roger, I'll take that as a stop. Your codes have been received. I'll take fire out.

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1: Four two nine clear incident 051. Change your quarters can be released, thanks.
0: Roger, you're clear of incident out to you. No longer 432. Did you receive last message, over?
2: 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We copy that message. Thank you.
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0: Martin by 17754.
1: Martin by small studio, sir.
0: Martin by 17.
1: Yeah, good afternoon. This is acknowledging you've got comms for this incident. Thank you, Matt.
0: Affirmative, Martin by 10 comms out.

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1: 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There's 3 POB, and estimated time of return will be around 6:30.
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2: 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Thanks for taking calls. 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
1: 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You're standing down. 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

0: Adelaide 4, Hayden Valley 3-4.
1: Hayden Valley 3-4, send.
0: Hayden Valley 3-4 is clear of incident 0041, over.
1: Roger, you're clear of incident 0041. 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

0: Hello, Fire. Woodville 249, from Station Officer Shaughnessy. Salt Fence number 53. Codes have been sent. Over.
1: Your codes have been received. 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

0: in a World Capital Free-Fall Berlin, just possibly log off. We'll be there in 5 minutes. So.
1: Roger Piccola, thank you very much. 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

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It looks like the two-car NBA at this stage. 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

0: 359 from Rosa 340.
1: 359, but receiving.
0: I'm satisfied that at this stage, nil rescue will be required. There is no requirement for your tools. I'm happy to release you, and we'll bring our second client towards seeing to help us with cleanup. Over.
1: Camden Park, 417, Colonel. 359, roger, thank you, and goodbye.
0: Thank you for service. 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
2: Rosalie. Station, we arrived at number 7. Vehicle accident, cross road. He's with one car I'm seeing at this stage. Vehicle around the road, they're cleaning on the place.
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1: 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Adelaide Fire Out.
0: Rosalie 3-4, if you could come along just for people power, we're currently assisting with a combination of traffic control and cleanup. I'm expecting you can stay on scene as K3, over.
3: Rosalie 3-4, acknowledge.
0: On your arrival, if you can stay on the northern side of the intersection, in the gravel pit where people advertise cars, officers are parked. That'll be fantastic. Thanks.
3: Roger, Walker.
1: Cool, 359 cents. 359, we've been released by CFS. We're heading to our area. We'll be back in there in 5 minutes. Roger, received. Out to you. Elizabeth 339, are you receiving?
4: Yeah, like 5339, we copied that message. We're just going to head up towards South East Road and wait there until release, over.
1: Thank you. Adelaide Fire.

0: Street on Nog, where they have active evidence there.
1: Roger, received out to you, Elizabeth 39. Did you receive last message, over?
2: Yeah, Roger, Adelaide 5, we copy that message. Returning, over.
1: Thank you, Adelaide 5.
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0: Here's number 58 from Space Office Wallace. We've arrived. Take this, Aegis Plains. Nothing showing investigating. This will be Black's Command on 160 over.
1: Roger, your arrival received. Adelaide Fire Out. Camden Park, 417 send.
2: 417 from Station Officer Smith. Stop for incident 57, code's been sent over.
1: Roger, your stopping code's received. Adelaide Fire Out.

0: Nordic Star, Nordic Star, Coast Guard Adelaide.
1: Oakden 301, send.
2: Yeah, Coast Guard A, this is Nordic Star, just letting you know we've returned to CYC Penn. Shut the boat down, we'll be back shortly.
1: 301, 358 from Station Officer Wallace, stop for call. Can we have the alarm status, please, over.
3: Roger your stop, code's received, and alarm is showing normal, over.
1: 301, receive alarm normal, thank you, yeah.

0: Camden Park, 417 send.
1: From substation of the Smith issues, there's been terminating change of quarters from the release.
0: Roger, received. Adelaide fire out.

0: Adelaide 201 send.
1: Adelaide 201, Dalit number 60 from. Station for the Rogers, we've arrived on 28 Weymouth Street. I have a residential high rise, nothing showing. This will be Weymouth Command 156, over.
0: 201, received, Adelaide 201.

0: Yeah, we're at apartment 1240. Cooking is the cause. There's plenty of ventilation in here. I'll try and go for a reset. If not, we might try and bring a fan up, but I think it should reset over.
1: We're just stand by. I'll just reset that. We'll just hit a hole, but it's looking good at this stage.

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1: Roger, stop and dad received. 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Over.

0: Analyst file, this is Ethan Phillips, SES Pilot.
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1: Roger, no, no, no, fire out.
2: Control the engine inside the

0: Yeah, receiving. I've put the, trying to put these elevators back into normal operation. It's telling me that it's back on fireman service and they're off. And it won't come off for some reason. Give me just a moment, mate.
1: Roger.

0: Hello, Firefox and 69, incident number 061 from Senior Firefighter Hondo. We have arrived at 4 Bardia Street, Loxton North. A single-story domestic dwelling. Occupants are on scene. We have smoke coming from rear shed and investigating. This will be Loxton Command on 193, over.
1: Roger, arrive, Loxton Command 193. LA 5 out.

0: Adelaide 5, Boston 16-9, from Loxton, Canaan, stop answer number 061. Codes have been sent. Loxton 16-9 and 68 will be on scene for approximately 5 to 10 minutes, then heading back to station, over.
1: And that is it.

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1: Eastern Suburbs SES,
0: we are clear of incident 03, over.
1: Roger, clear. Adelaide Fire out.

0: Hello, flight Cannon Park 417, Delian for number 63 from station to Sheffield. We've arrived at Anglo Highway, Glenelg East. We have one car on fire, getting to work with a high pressure line. This is Glenelg East Command on 171.
1: Over. 417, your arrival received. Hello, fire.

0: Daily incident 62 from Station Officer Danner. We've arrived at 33 Blacks Road, Gillies Plains. We have an alarm sounding, nothing else showing. We're investigating this on Blacks Command on channel 160. Over.
1: Roger, arrived. Blacks Command 160. Hello, fire out.

0: Incident 64 from Station Office Thomas River Drive, 155 Paynham Road, St. Peters. We have large amount of glass on the road. Crews getting to work to clean up, over.
1: Roger, arrived, Alex.

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1: 401. We'll be released from into the 6-3. We'll remain 7-3 until the 6-7.
0: Roger, Allied Fire out.

0: 21, 7 from station after Thomas stop for incident number 64. Data has been sent. We've left this in the hands of Safehole. Street sweeper required. Over.
1: Roger, stop and data received. Hello, fire out. Cameron Park 417 sent.
2: Hello, fire, Cameron Park 417 from station officer Sheffield. Stop for daily into number 63. Codes have been sent. We'll be remaining on scene for approximately 5 to 10 minutes over.
1: Roger. Adelaide fire out.
3: Sanity 401 sent.
4: 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Incident 63, where would you like us, over?

0: Roger, St. Mary's, Bulger 1, could you please hold on the boundary of 40 and 41's area? Over.
1: Roger that, we'll go 401 out.

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1: Good evening, Adelaide Fire, incident number 062. Can we please have the status of the alarm? Over.
0: Certainly, 301, your alarm is clear. Over.
1: Roger, out.

0: Pacific 377 into the 066 from Station Austin Melbourne. We've arrived. Alpha 3 Broadview. We've got two cars and an MBA back together. We'll be investigating. Do you have SOPOL attending here, over?
1: 377, arrival received. SOPOL is still pending. Did you want them there for traffic? Over. Roger, thank you. Adelaide, fire out.

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1: Prospect 377 from Station Officer Meldrum, stop Princeton 066. We managed to separate these vehicles, so I will not require that.
0: 377, stop and code to receive, safe hole not required. Adelaide, fire out.

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1: Stop for incident 62 codes have been sent. 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

0: 2021, Valence and number 68, translation off the Rogers. We've arrived, common ground, apartments, light square, of a residential high rise apartment complex, nothing showing. Common ground command, 156, over.
1: 201, arrival received, that lead fire out.

0: Kingsgate Station from Kingsgate 3-4, are you receiving? Over.
1: Kingsgate 3-4, send.
0: We've arrived on scene. Don't see anything at the moment. Investigating.
1: Acknowledging that you've arrived on scene. I haven't seen anything, but you're investigating, over.
2: Portable 201 report.
3: Receiving.

Yeah, we're up on the third floor, apartment 10. We're going to need a PPB brought up to us if we can, just clear the smoke out at this point. Roger, we'll get that organised up for you. Are you happy for me to deal with that anywhere? Over.

0: Yeah, we'll just get you to knock off the e-wish if you can. And, yeah, 34 fan will blow the smoke out and see if it'll reset. It's due to cooking. Let me give a little bit over.
1: Roger, the crew are just grabbing the fan now. We'll get it up to you guys. Can you confirm the e-wish is isolated with you? Over.
0: Yeah, affirmative, e-wish is off now. That occupant name is Jordan. Over.
1: Copy. Occupant name is Jordan.

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1: Kingsgate 34, send.
2: Is there one in the order saving zone?
0: Just wondering if Warren made it on the Crimson to have a look at the notes, over.
1: Kingsgate 34, the only thing on Crimson is that Saipol had reported it. Over.
2: We have no
0: Roger, we haven't come across Saipol. We'll keep looking over.
1: Received and understood, over.

0: Yeah, I think we're clear enough out of here. I might get you to try for a reset. This detector didn't have a red LED on it, but I'm pretty confident it was the source. Hopefully when you reset, we get all clear over.
1: Roger, we'll go. I'll go for a reset now.

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1: Yeah, Roger, it will come down. Oh.

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3: 2011, incident number 68 from Station Officer Rogers. 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Quickly have an alarm status, over.
1: Two zero one one, stop and code received. Alarm is normal, over.
0: Campfire found, approximately 1 meter by 1 meter. Not giving out enough heat. We are going to put some fire on it so we can warm up, over.
3: Roger, thank you. 2011 out.
2: How do I respond to that?
0: We're just going to put a little bit of water on it. Give us 10 minutes and we'll be mobile back to station. Over.
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0: Short complete, and we are on the way back to the station. See you in 10 minutes. Over.
1: Good job. See you soon. Bye.

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1: Daily Infant 69 from Station Occidental. We've arrived at 4 Fairview Terrace, Clearview. Is this residence? Getting to work. Over.
0: 301, arrival received at late fire out.

0: Tanya's number 0700, from Space Office Mile with a riot, road crash, Milne Road, McIntyre Road, Robbie Heights. There are two cars involved. I have SAS and SAPOL on scene. I'll update you shortly if there's any crap with it.
1: Roger, 319, arrival received, are they fire up?

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1: 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Stops for incident number 069. 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

0: trying to face off tomorrow. We're going in from 070. Cruiser standing by in case extrication is needed. There's only a SAS sprint car on scene at the moment. Cruiser assisting with SAS personnel, over.
1: Received, low fire out.

0: Incident number 72 from Station of the Parkway. We have arrived at private alarm, Foster Street, Paraka, Dura Farm. We have a large warehouse facility, nothing showing, crews investigating. The Foster Command, channel 160, over.
1: Roger, arrive, Foster's Command 160, Adelaide Fire Out.

0: Still 3321, incident number 72 from Station Officer Pike. We've done a full 360 of this property. We have no access currently, no signs of smoke or fire. You can take this as a stop. One appliance will be remaining on scene until key holder arrives. Over.
1: Roger, stop, receive, alley fire out.

0: Yeah, Adelaide 4-8 302 Station Officer Davis. We're just a bit of a step up from 302's perspective. We're still here at this road crash rescue. We're going to be here for an indefinite period of time. Unsure of 301's location, so there may be a situation for a change of quarters in Oakton's area. Over.
1: Roger, seat route received. Adelaide fire out. Oakton 301, you can return home. Over.
2: Roger that. Thank you, Adelaide Fire. Over.

0: From Space Hostel Miles, not the Darius, number 070. Code is sent shortly. 302 has been released. 319 will stay on scene for a short period before clean up. I was doing a change of quarters in place at the moment, please.
1: Roger, stop red received. Hello, fire out. Elizabeth 331, you can return home. Over.
2: Three three one, receive that, Wilco. We'll

0: Hi, wife. I'm Monday, Judy.
1: Monday, Judy sent.
0: Yeah, just acknowledging page 77 for both Mount Compass and Currency Creek Appliances.
1: Roger, acknowledgement received. LA Fire Out.
2: Yeah, good evening. That comes 34P, mobile attendant 077, over.
1: Roger, mobile. LA Fire.

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1: 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Hello, far out.

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1: 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I've just called the station and released our change of quarters also.
0: Roger, thank you. 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

0: I like Far from Mecca's Triple T from Lieutenant Tracy. Can we have Mecca's Triple T take 3 of this incident? And I'm just assisting SAPOL and further crews. All options are out of the vehicle. I'm just assisting the traffic control for a while until we're released, over.
1: Roger, we'll call LA Fire out.

0: Adelaide 5, if man comes at 3-4.
1: Roger, clear. Adelaide fire out.
2: Hello, fire. Man compass 3-4-P.
1: Man compass 3-4-P, and...
2: Hello, fire. Man compass 3-4-P has been released from incident 077 and returned to quarters, over.
1: Roger, clear. Hello, fire out.

0: Helen Hill 429, sir.
1: Hello, Fire. Helen Hill 429, Station Officer Gold. We've arrived private alarm. 10 Victoria Parade at Darlington. We're investigating on command 172, Darlington. Over.
0: Roger, arrive, Darlington Command 172. LA Fire out.
1: Thank you for receiving.

Yeah, I was going to say it's pretty tight. GPS showed a front and rear entry. We've got a front entry here, but it looks all locked up. Roger, your apologies. Part of 10, is it?

0: 08247, exit number 80, station Space Creek, arrived at 40 McDonald Grove, West Lakes. Has SAS in attendance, crews investigating anything. Over.
1: Roger, arrived. Can you repeat officer's name? Over.
0: Station officer, peace. Over.
1: Roger, thank you, Adelaide Fire Up.

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0: Virginia 34P, rest your right, I think. We got a fire burning on the north, southern side of this. We got a large factory, a light. Crew's getting to work with high pressure lines.
1: Good evening, can you hear me to 08? Thank you.
2: Hey, Roger, Josh, left two appliances, mobile, two wheels, haste to over.
1: Okay, I'm late for it.
3: Virginia CFS, this is MFS 331, you're receiving. Elizabeth 331 and 339 are mobile to Old Court Wakefield Road, Virginia.
0: Roger that, I'm just completing a 360. We have a large factory involved, not too sure how fully involved it is. Cruising and investigating further.
3: Roger that.
1: Virginia Control, Roger Nielsen. Roger Josh, is this the one by the service station?
0: Affirmative, this is the petrol station.
1: Thank you, Ben.

0: different pieces. We've got one large factory fully involved. Crews are undertaking asset control on gas cylinders at the back of the property. We're unable to see how far into the factory is fully involved. I've isolated electricity and gas from the premises. Crews are going to invest further down towards the back of the building.
1: Roger, Josh. What's best access from the two wheels, over?
0: If you come on the Alpha Wakefield entrance, we set up one truck at the moment. What's the ETA Virginia Alpha in two wheels?
1: Two wheels is about 8 minutes. Yeah, over.
0: Virginia Alpha, are you receiving?
2: VW, smart off.

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1: Paralong 2, sir.
0: Outlet 5, Paralong 2, can you hash out the incident 082 in Marcus Mural?
1: Roger, okay. Outlet 5 out.

0: Hello, Bill, America Street.
1: Power comes, Ethan.
0: Roger, LA 2, I think it was.
1: Roger, arrived, LA fire out.
0: Roger, you have the road.

0: Apparently fine. Parallel to your rifle teams and your answer.
1: Parallel to your Robinson, Virginia Temple F.
2: Roger, arrived. I lay fire out.
1: Susan.

0: Deborah Benson, 82. We got three quarters of the footage in the old factory. Crews are getting work to access the main doors. We've got Virginia 24P, Virginia Alpha, and 1240 currently. We should go on a third alarm, please, out to power duty officer.
1: Yeah, I don't know if we need him.
2: Come on, this is Elizabeth 331.
0: Team 7.
2: We've arrived off Broadway from Grove, Virginia, and we're on site. Where would you like us to?
0: Could you come see me? I'm at the gate. I need you to investigate the eastern side of this premises.
2: Roger, do we need to get points down there?
3: 2 and 3, 4 rifles, please.
4: Come on, this is Elizabeth 339.
0: Okay.
4: 331 is making their way down towards you. What would you like from 339, over?
0: Could you do a relay into 331 and send your VA operators, please?
4: Roger, relay and VA operators on it.
5: The engine control, two escaping, coming up on the right, over.

0: Head lights off, fire duty officer.
1: Fire duty officer sent.
0: Roger, incident 082, can you upgrade third alarm, please?
1: Roger, upgrading third alarm, over.
2: Reading station, you meant.
3: Yeah. Yeah, 2LPA crew, can you join up and meet me next to MFS 331, over.

0: Virginia Captain, Virginia Lieutenant 1. Dave's dead. Where about you?
1: You've been a blunt guy.
0: Roger, I'll come and take it.

0: Yeah, I completed a 360, and there's gas bottles on the western side of it, as well as the electricity supply. I've isolated all that. Have you done further investigation? How would you look at that site?
1: Roger. What's your location? Your operations, how are
0: they? Affirmative. I'm operations, and into the will be Ken Potter.
1: Roger. Operations officer, Virginia, Lieutenant 1. Operations officer, Virginia, Lieutenant 1. Are you on VHF or not?
0: Jerry, but we go VHF.

0: Any incoming appliances, please let me know if you are currently mobile.
1: Pillsbury 321 is mobile, approximately 5 minutes out, over.
0: Roger, altitude 2 was captured. Did you receive that? Is there an MFO device able to get down that area where you are?
2: Yeah, it's fairly good at standing, hard standing here, but access to the structure itself is, I mean, we're going to be squirting water, so we need a lot of probably water from the road side of it.
0: Roger that. Does that have to come through where our appliances are parked?
2: Negative. Looks like there's a driveway on the northern side from Oldwater Road. Looks like it might be gated, but I'm sure Soldier 31 will be signed up enough to get in there.
0: Jack, could you go to the roadside and direct them into the area, please? I might send two of your guys over there as well to help.
2: Roger. Like I said, there's no access for BA and no exposures on this side. It's just purely going to be a cooling process from here, over.
0: If that's the case, I'll just see them near there.
2: Now, Roger, if you can send two or three, four in this location, maybe we can utilise them. Over.
0: Roger, we'll react to that now.
2: I'll organise two or three, four to come on the site and actually using them. I reckon it's imminent that this is going to break through this cool room paneling shortly.
3: We're going to get out, Adam.
2: Yes, thank you.

0: Engine control. Let's see what's going on. Operations, still scouting.
1: Operations is David. Engine control is currently in the car.

0: Yeah, Roger, Josh. I'd be very wary about sending any BA crews in this structure. I've just experienced some heavy smoke pouring out of the cool room panels, which 3 minutes ago there was nothing. So I think this structure is just about ready to pop, over. If they just poke their heads in the door and that's about it, that's safest, over.
1: Operations, incident controller.
2: Steven Ben.
1: Josh, can you come to my own vehicle? I've got a nice map for you.
3: Roger, mobile, LA fire out.
2: Roger, give me a set.
0: Yeah, Josh, it's just popped through this side in the cool room panel, so I reckon you're going to have a bit more fire intensity on your side shortly, over.

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1: Kula River Station, sent.
2: Operations, to us, Captain. You have you committed to take the Charlie Delta Sector, over?
0: Just lodging page, over.
1: Roger, Adelaide Fire out.
3: Silvery 321 into control, over.
4: 321.
3: We've just arrived. Do you want us to help Two Wheels, Jason, this fuel station, over?
4: Yes, happy for you to do that. Thank you very much.
2: Air's in control, to us, Captain. Do you have you permitted to take the sector command for the Charlie Delta side, over?

0: Yeah, I'm going to need a couple more cruising appliances in on my sector. I've got two or three, four coming in now. Yeah, any more that you've got available, send them all over.
1: Sure, Captain. You've also got 4-3-3-2-1. That's about follow-up in over.
0: Roger. Another one would be nicer.

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1: On your arrival, are you over in front of the Old Fort Road? We'll see you up in the water sector. We'll get in a Catherine here, so we'll need water supply to us.
0: Roger that. Pull up Mail, pull up road and water sector. We'll get up in Catherine eventually, over.
1: Affirmative.
0: Confirmation light BD13 is also mobile.
2: Operations officer, call 3329 are about to arrive. We'll just like them up. Over.
1: If you go to the northern side of Old Wafer Road, tell me wait on the side of the road for you to enter.
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4: Port Adelaide 257 from Station of the Peace. Incident number 89, we've arrived at number 1, Marriott Street, Port Adelaide, the ladder. Two-story multi-purpose building, nothing showing, bell ringing, crews investigating, command tunnel 155, Port Adelaide Command. Over.
3: Roger, arrive, Port Adelaide Command 155, Adelaide Fire Out.
1: Send Josh. Operations, Charlie Cetro. 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Do you need any more information on this?
2: Be handy now, another, just a water source would be handy. If you've got a bulky, and maybe one more truck, I've got 3-2-1, but they're going to try and pop water on the road and then relay down to it, but...
1: Affirmative, light bulk water carriers are on their way. Could you liaise with them at Gore River when they arrive, please?
4: SOP 257 receiving.
2: Roger. That's you. Light bulk water 13, Charlie Sector Commander, over.
0: PW13, send, over.
4: Station of the Peace, 257 receiving, over.
2: Hey, when you arrive off the Wafer Road, if you can come in the northern side of this fire and see Two Worlds 3-4, you better drive in forwards. We've got a tank there, you can tuck out once you're in. Over.
0: Yeah, Steve.
5: Yeah, Charlie Sector, we now have a water source out in the road starting to make our way to see the upper relay, over.
2: Roger, thanks, 3-2-1. Top water 13, light north water 13, you're in chat.
4: 289 not required, thank you. Have a good night.
2: Roger received, thank you.
0: Hey, just a call of river rod at the moment, so probably still, I don't know, 7 or 8 minutes maybe.
2: Roger.

0: Zebra Bridge and A2s. We've now got a fully involved factory. Roads are now defensive due to walls and roof slowly bending. We've got aerial fires on roof to attack offensively. We've got multiple appliances on scene. Electricity and gas has been isolated. Virginia Captain's operation, that Ken Potter is in control of.
1: Yeah, Charlie Factor is, we'll see that message.

0: Josh is structure length about 60 metres long by 30 or 40 wide. Josh,
1: Roger that. How's everything on your side of the sector?
0: Yeah, we've got one 38 mil line on the job. We're just waiting for water relay from 321, and you're on.
2: Downlay 25 Edmonton. Yeah, 5257 incident 89 from Station of the Peace. Stop the call. Quit the alarm status, please. Roger, stop received. Alarm is in normal. Better.
0: Bottle of light water fan. It's still hot, still. But we're just getting a little water on it. There's no spot in the side, so I'm over in blue. No.
1: Roger that. There's no assets on the eastern side either.
0: Roger. Yeah, it's just around and around us. There's no point risking any firefighters on the inside, I think, from my view.

0: 3-2-1, water on when you're ready, over.
1: Adelaide 202, sir.
2: Operations, go over 3-4. Clear, almost on scene, over. Where would you like us?
3: 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We're now in Woodfields area. Over.
0: Stand by.
1: Roger, LA fire up.
0: Thank you, River 3-4.
2: Charlie Sector pulling 3-4 over, Gull River.
0: Yeah, Gull River 3-4, Charlie Sector. If you can pull in the northern side, there's a gate on the road on the northern side of this fire. If you can drive down that driveway and meet up with us down here, please, over.
2: Yeah, you can Charlie Sector, northern driveway, northern side.
4: Charlie Sector, this is operation.
0: Yeah, send Chief.
4: Swordsman 329 are going to coordinate with you with Gore River to put some water down your side.
0: Roger. I'll get Gore River 3-4 to come down. We've got a tank down the back we can probably suck out of fairly easily. 3-2-1 is attacking the the Bravo Charlie Sector.
4: Check, check, check. Significant fire on the eastern and southern side. All green are on the side. Possible wall collapse. Please repeat if you are hearing me.

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0: Information, this seems to be the walls caving in, so please make sure all crews are at a safe distance.
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3: Kastorla River 3-4 is just arrived, and that's the appliance that I'm going to grab as a relay feeder, and bulk water from light has arrived, and it will lay down ferrying water inside. Over.
0: Can you light the Charlie Sector, please, to make sure they're aware?

0: 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I'm on a 3-4.
1: Yeah, Charlie 6 to receiving.
0: Yeah, you don't like that.
2: Adelaide 5. Sorry, GDF 6013.
0: By MFS, you just do our parking over, or do you want us to have to drive?
1: What's the task in the MFS of Gunyada?
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3: Roger, CFS VA pod, LA fire out.
1: Roger, I think that's probably going to be the best option. If you can do that with minimal crew and send your crew forward, I'll find something for them to do over.
0: Yeah, Roger that. We'll go.

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1: This is them.
0: Just for your knowledge, we're about 3 minutes out. Where would you like us from there?
1: Could you say you're on the right side, please?
0: Roger, Wilco, region 234, out.

0: Delivery 3-4, Lafayette, 213.
1: Yeah, receiving 10.
0: I think you've got a northern end with 2L34. How do I get in there?
1: We were passed by 339 MFS Wild Water and turned 2 throw up. You might want to allow you for Charlie Sector. Over.
2: Operations. Control.
0: Yeah, Charlie Sector Commander from Light BW13.
1: Charlie Sector is ready.
0: Yeah, I'm trying to get into the northern end. How do I get there? There's wood closures everywhere.
1: Yeah, push through the road closures, obviously. There's a. I'm just walking out to that location now, so I'll meet you out for scene,
3: Over. Bob Water 13, it's down the driveway that's connected to the CP, over.
2: Central.
4: Buddy Sector, are you receiving?
1: Yeah, Charlie Sector, receiving.
4: Have you got a monitor set up there on source 3321?
1: Negative. We've got a 64 and 238 from two wheels of fire, sir.
4: Do you see if you're able to get a monitor from the source 3 MFS line?
1: Yeah, we've spoken about that, but we're just concerned about the amount of water that's available, over.
4: Roger that. We're just rising with Water Sector right now.

0: Do you see if you're able to get a monitor from the source we have a first one?
1: Yeah, we've spoken about that, but we're just concerned about the amount of water that's available.
0: Roger that. We're just liaising with the water sector right now.
1: Roger. Yeah, lot of water 13 Charlie sector, over.
2: Yeah, 7%.
1: Yeah, if you can meet me by the BP entrance, we'll get you set up on a hydrant to boost this Charlie sector line, over.
2: Yeah, well, I'm just around the corner just trying to get my way back out here.
1: Roger. And you, why have we got cars still coming up and down off Waffle Road, over?
0: I'll contact Safehold. They are out there. I believe they should be stopping traffic.
1: Roger. This isn't driving over the lines at the moment, over.

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0: 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ETA 10 minutes.
1: Uh-huh.

0: operations center.
1: Then.
0: Yeah, super. We're having good progress on this side with knocking the feet of the fire down. It's just the Bravo Charlie side that's burning fairly well. Still having some explosions inside, but crews are just working on the outside, pushing in on it.
1: Roger, the cap has just arrived. We're just discussing tactics right now of how we're going to implement them.
0: Roger, I'll leave you alone for a while.
1: Roger, thanks.

toll-free station this region to hook with the airport. We are on Heathrow Road and got caught on the train line. Got further delay, it's a freight train, maybe a 5-minute delay, over.

0: Hello, it's Jeffy. Just advising, acknowledging the page for daily incident 082, over.
1: Roger, acknowledge and received, and lay fire at.

0: Charlie Sector, this is Operation Receiver. Charlie Sector, Alpha Sector, are you receiving? This is Operation. Are you able to come over to the command point to have discussions?
1: Roger, I'll make my way. Give me 5, huh?
0: Roger, we're just out the gate in the car park on the eastern side.
1: Roger, thanks, mate.

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2: Nuri Station, send.
0: Alpha Sector, are you receiving from operations?
1: Yeah, Nuri Station, acknowledge incident 082, over.
2: Acknowledgement received, LA fire out.

0: What do you think that is the elevation you're saving?
1: I like all I want to hear for a full day.
2: One, two, heel, three, four, basin.
1: Yeah, one, two, three, four, B. Can you please add off the incident number 0082 as requested by DG02 Potter?
2: Roger, two, okay. LA Fire out.

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1: Receiving, send.
0: We're mobile to incident 082, over.
2: South Texas, and I think Fred White BW13 receiving on TRN.
1: Roger mobile, Adelaide Fire.
0: Yeah, Charlie.
2: Yeah, check, light BW13 to the MFS trucks that are being fed from the BW. I'm just about to run out of water, and I'm going to have to turn off your lines, over.
0: Yeah, station officer 321, cut through.

0: The operations, Charlie Sector.
1: Please send.
0: Yeah, just mains are dry here. It's off the kiss faster.
1: But what's your ETA at the station? We got up on the section right here.
0: Yeah, I'm just coming through the front gate now.
1: Roger, we've got water sector here as well.

0: to control Source 3 Alpha 340.
1: Receiving send.
0: We're about 30 seconds out. What would you like of us? We have two operators. Over.
1: That we've been told to stay at staging, so if you want to don your VA team, come over here, please.
0: Roger that. Yeah.

0: Virginia, operations now K34 Papa.
1: Stay dead.
0: G'day Josh, we're approximately 4.5 minutes out. Where would you like us on arrival, over?

0: At this stage, we'll get you staged on the road. We're just short of water sourcing right now. We're in standstill. So we've got a staging area for VA crews at the top of the driveway. If you send you guys there, we're just going to do a check of resourcing of the job, and we'll see where we go from there.
1: Yeah, roger. Okay. Thanks.

Charlie Sector, this is Gorilla 3-4. A few information, we're now down a half a tank, over. Gorilla 3-4 is now down to half a tank. Water, over.

0: Virginia offside, Falcon 3-4-2. Can you just say again the location of the staging area for the A operators, over?
1: The entrance of the gate is about 10 metres east from the lane.
0: Roger, many thanks.

0: proceed, Sam.
1: Yeah, one trail track LP is arrived on scene, over.
0: Roger that. If you park on the road, please.
1: Yeah, Roger, we'll go. We'll find a spot to park, over.
0: Paracat, could you leave some room for clients to go past you, please?
1: Adelaide, sorry, from the station.
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1: Who's
0: that? SA Power Networks have arrived, they're assessing the power lines as I'm talking to them, over.
1: Sorry, could you repeat that again, please?
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1: Roger, thanks.

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0: Tish Kelly, F-triple-K, ATI, is a touch over 10 minutes. Over.
1: Roger, if you can come in from the northern side, it would be appreciated due to the vehicle's parked up over.
0: Roger, acknowledge northern side. Now, what's the best access road for that one?
1: I'll give you a road name in 30 seconds.
0: Roger.

0: Trigali 3-4, Thomas Street. 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Over.
1: Trigali 3-4, Thomas Street.
2: 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Stands up, we're 15 minutes out from this over.
3: Roger, thank you. When you arrive, stage at Hungry Jack.
2: There, safe, over.

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0: LA5, this is Mount Pleasant Station. Are you receiving? Over.
1: Receiving, sir.
0: Mount Pleasant Station, acknowledge page for incident 092. Over.
1: I acknowledge it received.
0: LA fire out. Also, Mount Pleasant Station address has been updated as per page. Over.

0: How do you think that this is operation you're seeing?
1: Even though the Captain Adelaide fire.
0: We've got abundance of PA operators on this side. Do you require any like standby?
2: Negative, we're not using any PA at all, over.
3: Roger, received, and did you note to the address update, over?
0: Roger, with the, how we're going to attack this, and we're going to work from the eastern side, you guys in here on that side?
2: As MFS crews there, and they're out of the smoke, working on HP line.
3: 449. Carton Road, over.
1: Okay, thank you.
0: But yeah, we're going to get TAS set up so to work on the side we were standing on. If you need any more, let us know.
2: Roger.

0: Headline 5, Southern Victoria Duty Officer.
1: Southern Florio Duty Officer, sir.
0: Yes, we're just acknowledging incident number 3 at this stage. On 3
1: Okay.

0: Elizabeth 3397.
1: Hello, 5339 is in relation to 82. Well, I said first, taking my way back to station to replenish my back on the runoff.
0: Roger, LA fire out.

0: Virginia Instrument Controller, Norman Bros by Ward Garrett.
1: Proceed, Sam.
0: Yeah, we just arrived in Virginia. Just confirm you still want to set 100 yards from the run, over.

0: Operations Officer from TCLE Alpha 344 CAF, 102.
1: Receiving, sir.
0: Roger, we'll arrive at the entrance to the temple. Do you want us to come down the driveway?
2: You've got 3 days on the road, please.
0: Sorry, you're just advising with the cast drive. Not sure if we're required to put any questions. We'll be less effective further away.
2: Yeah, Roger, we're trying to plan our on-board carriers to supply the cast right now, so we're just talking through that.
0: Roger, you're going to stage in the road wider.
3: Sound 3, and treaty officer. Here comes Captain.
4: Yes, and John.
3: Yeah, Roger, the school, can't see any fire or flame yet.
4: Roger, we've got 4 people on BART attending station. I don't have my phone with me, so I haven't heard from them yet.
3: Roger.

0: think we're going to 3-4 from Wilson Duty Officer.
1: Wilson Duty, Kangaroo Station, over.
0: Yeah, Kangaroo Station, just seeing if you've got a crew, you're going to be able to see Bear Mobile shortly.
1: It's just two of us at the moment, over.
0: Yeah, Roger, are you happy to roll with just the two of you, over?
1: Yeah, how you doing?
0: Oh, yeah, the Corey one response, I'll get you to respond with two people. If you need any more assistance, let me know, I'm another brigade.
1: Yeah, Roger that. Yeah, and there's three ambulances out the front too, so hopefully they've got enough as well.
0: Yeah, Roger. Yeah, just let me know if you, when you arrive and I can try and get someone else on the road.
1: Yeah,

0: response. I'll get you to respond with two people. If you need any more assistance, let me know. I'm another brigade.
1: Yeah, roger that. Yeah, and there's three ambulances out the front too, so hopefully they've got enough as well.
0: Yeah, roger. Yeah, just let me know when you arrive and I can try and get someone else in the way.
2: Into control, yeah, 34P.
3: And then.
1: Yeah, roger that. Kangaroo station, yeah.
2: Yeah, confirming we're mobile, crew of 5-2BA, over.
3: Roger, I can't see anything, can't smell anything, I'm just going to walk around the back of the building now.
2: Virginia Control, this is Dustin, Bulk Water Carrier. Yeah, please be advised, we're about 5 minutes out from pin drop. Please let us know where you'd like us.
4: Roger, if you're coming off a port, Wakefield Road, stage by the BA port, over.
2: That's some bulk water carrier acknowledged, staging by the BA port.
5: Carrier to be 32 Captain, over.

0: Virginia Incident Control, Teacher Captain, over. Yeah, Roger, Alpha's here, and crew leader and myself are just out there, 243, over.
1: Roger, you can liaise with Mr. Rode, who will tell you where to put your appliance.
0: Yeah, Roger.

0: Yeah, en route to Winterton. Over.
1: Yeah, Roger, your mobile. I'll let me know when you arrive if you need any further assistance there.
0: Roger, we'll go.
2: Circle P arrived on scene.
3: Okay.

0: Well, it's a GE Kangaroo 3-4, over.
1: Doesn't matter.
2: Four three station, Richard Circle, please. We have the pilot on the incident and we're heading back to station for the flatback and ETA 15 minutes. Richard Circle, please.
0: Yeah, arrived on scene. I'll give you a sit rep shortly, over.
2: Please.
1: Hey, Roger Kangaroo 3-4, you've arrived. What's the digital for that?

0: Can we save dental?
1: Here, saving send.
2: Morse and Judy, Kangaroo 34, over.
0: There's nothing showing on the alarm panel itself. I can see in the door of the admin section there. Send Kangaroo 34.
1: Yeah, I'm onto the last building now on the left hand side. That's probably a open door somewhere, that's probably rattled.
2: Yeah, just moving the patient out of the house now. We'll give him a hand. Won't require any further resources. You can probably go to bed as well, huh?
3: Yeah, Roger received. Now, how much longer have you been seen, over?
0: Probably about 20 minutes, over.
3: Yeah, Roger, if you're happy, I'll go back to bed, and if you need anything, give us a call on the phone, over.
0: Yeah, we'll go. Over.

0: Hey, John, you copy?
1: Thank you, Mr. Fenley.
0: Yeah, there's nothing at the top, and we're just going to work our around back down to the main building and go back to the truck, over.
2: You're welcome, thank you.
3: Virginia Incident Controller, this is Atherton Bulk Water Carrier.
4: Yeah, I've done one walk around, but with that double check it. I can't see any heat on doors or anything, can't smell anything still. None of the alarms run. I've had only got two alarm panels on the doors, none of them are showing anything.
3: Okay, thank you.
4: Yeah, thank
0: you. I believe it will be the infamous false alarm.
4: Could be.
2: So, detected this operation.
5: Hello, the 331 sent.
6: Three 331's been released from incident 82 and is mobile back to area. Will you remain in the event while we replenish and rehabilitate? Over.
5: Roger, LA fire out.

0: I was helping Baker Hardy around the front of the building. We can't see him. There is an air conditioner turned on, but there shouldn't be much going on with that. So I might head off.
1: Yeah, we're going to wait for Pete and do the same. We've done a full loop and we can't see anything either, so...
0: But who has your way out?

0: 4332 Nansen.
1: Making our way back to DFS area. I'll allude to we're close to the boundary to release change of quarters.
2: Charlie Sector Commander from Water Sector Commander, over.
0: Roger, thank you. LA fire out.
3: Yeah, Southern Florida, Bayesian King 34K, clearing St.
4: Yeah, Roger, 34P.
0: Woodfield 243, St.
5: Woodfield 243, we've been released from Incident 82. We are now about to start our way back to station, over.
0: Roger, LA fire out.

0: Yeah, she was within 30. Sally picked her up. Yeah, say again.
1: Are you on the northern side?
0: Yeah, so we just hold off on that for a minute. On out to you, Jackie, URP, Charlie Sector, huh? Yeah, URP, Charlie Sector, my name.

0: Tours are going to Charlie Sector. Can you see Jack Hickey up here out there? I think they've got a quick cut saw on there, a fine that we can utilise, huh?
1: Roger, I'm going to have that one.
0: Roger, thank you.

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1: Southern Fourier Base, then.
0: Yeah, confirming both Yank 34P and Yank 44 are clear of incident 093, over.
1: Roger, we're start back online. Adelaide Flyer out.

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1: Nonsense. 249 is approaching our boundary. Any transports can be released. Over.
0: Roger. LA fire out.

0: 43 Station, Region 2, Hookleaf, with flatback with Class A foam on board, departed from the station, heading back to the incident, ETA 18 minutes. Hookleaf, out.
1: Is saved.
2: Three, two, one is back in area. Any change of quarters can be released, over.
3: Roger. Hello, fire out.

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1: That's the negative 20-year-old of BW12,

0: 4332985.
1: Receiving.
0: Can you just hold on the boundary of 32 and 33? Over.
1: Roger, we're pretty well sitting there now. Over.
2: Adelaide, Oscar 1.
0: Oscar 1, 1-7.
2: Yeah, Brian, Oscar 1, mobile incident.
0: Roger, Adelaide, fire out.
3: Water sector from Alpha Sector Command, securing.

0: Water Sector, Alpha Sector, is yours.
1: Receiving, sir.
0: Mate, how are we looking for this extra bulky for Para, PW10?
1: They are on their way in. ETA is probably about 1 minute.
0: Receive, thank you.

0: Elizabeth 339, sir.
1: Hello, 5339 from Station Officer Felberg, so for incident 02. Tape hold is not required and we'll be on stand for approximately 5 minutes over.
0: Roger, stop receive. LA fire out.

0: Adelaide 201, sir.
1: Adelaide 201, Dale Incident number 1 from Slash Officer Rogers. We've arrived, private alarm, Fulton Hogan. Nothing showing, met by security investigating. Over, this will be Fulton Command on 156, over.
2: Charlie Sector, this is operations on GM 102. And how are you guys going with access into the chairs with the pockets?
3: Progress is slow. Can we get two ceiling hooks and a Rayco board forward? Over.
2: So this is operations on the radio. Are you Charlie Sex Commander?
3: Yeah, sir. I mean, this is Alpha Sex.
2: Charlie Sex Chase.
0: Full speed 329, sir.
1: 59 is now sitting on the border of 32 and 33. Over.
0: Roger, thank you. LA Fire.

0: Bridges to hook left from Wolfsneck throw.
1: Receiving sense.
0: And if you can make your way past the VA point and just reverse down the drive, we're going to drop the flame close to the incident, over.
1: Copy, we'll call.
2: Adelaide 201, sir.
3: Adelaide 201, incident number one, Mr. Rogers, stop. Command, investigation only, over.
2: Roger, stop receipt. Adelaide, fire out.

0: Elizabeth 339, sir.
1: Hello, flight 339. This is clear, Kaplan 02, change of course, be released, over.
0: Roger, thank you. So 3329, you can head time.
1: 329, Roger, right.

0: operation from Alpha Sector Command.
1: This is 10.
0: Yeah, Josh, can you organize for four VA operators to come up to Parabito E10? It's in plan for a replacement operator. Over.
1: Roger, we'll clear accident now.

0: Yeah, six different fishy LA Draco Kite.
1: James Lega.
0: Yeah, just a bit of an update. Cast is having good effect on the Alpha Delta corner. The visibility is improving, and makes good things in the structure, so it's doing a good job.
1: Okay, zero. Thank you.
0: Yeah.
1: Operations from Alpha Sector.
2: Steve says

0: His rip test is having good effect on the alpha sector. Crews are currently continuing to gain more access with a quick cut. Three lines currently in use with six wheel operators. Over.
1: Roger, have you appointed a spotter?
0: Yes, yeah, so we have our numerous spotters. So.
1: Roger, thanks.

0: Charlie Sector, Alpha Sector, is your own.
1: Charlie Sector receiving.
0: Yeah, I'm just touching base. Your crews are coming towards the western side on the Alpha Sector. Just be mindful they're not breaking down our cap structure, so I'm letting it with water.
1: Yeah, Roger. As far as I'm aware, they're breaching the western wall about the centre and working their way in. So, yeah, I'll have a chat with them, make sure they don't misremember your phone,
0: Yeah, perfect. Thank you, mate. Yeah.

Charlie Sector from Water Sector, over. Send. I'm going to send Para VW12 down to supply you guys with some water. I'll keep Appleton at the top when they finish, over.

0: Just hold off on that. We might utilise them with Tifa Gully Cass when they relocate to our sector. I'm going to stop all of our water operations from our trucks here because it's affecting the fire that they're putting on.
1: Roger, but I'll hold on as well.
0: Just keep them ready to go for Tifa Gully when they require them, over.
1: Roger, Walker.
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1: Okay, sir, I'm on my way.

0: 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Cool River 3-4 out.
1: Charlie, thanks for coming to Charlie 3-4.

0: Charlie, Executive Commander from Tertiary Gully 3-4-P.
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1: LA Flyer, you can show Gold River 3-4 clear of incident, and could this put us offline for 24 hours due to a pump issue? From Lieutenant 3, over.
0: Roger, just a change in conditions, just advising the smoke issuing from the structure is reduced from the Delta side. Now only visible smoke issuing from midway through on the Charlie side. We're making access and we're getting a encapsulation alert.
4: Roger, yeah, I'm on the Charlie Delta corner, just looking at some stuff burning that had been previously extinguished. It's almost like a charcoal stockpile of some sort. But it's right on the Charlie Delta corner. I think your phone would probably be ideal for this. Over.
0: Yeah, Roger, no worries. We'll get to it. No, just letting you know, obviously the bulk of the smoke's mainly coming from the middle of the structure now.
1: Good River 3-4, clear of incident, return to station. Good River 3-4.
4: Yeah, family, thank you.

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1: Receiving send.
0: Region 2, car 4, clear of Dalianson 082, and can you please place a hold on this job for 48 hours, over?
1: Roger, Region 2, car 2, definition 082, clear and place a hold on this incident for the next 48 hours, over.
0: Thank you, and correction, Region 2, car 4, over.
1: Roger, apologies. Region 2, car 4. Have a fire.

0: Posse 377 from station, from St Mildred, from stop Prince at number 4. There was a slight smell of gas here, but nothing of interest on the detectors. No further resources required, over.
1: Roger, thank you. Stop received.

0: Passage 377, prompt access onto the Milton stop fence at number 4. There was a slight smell of gas here, but nothing of interest on the detectors. No further resources required over.
1: Roger, thank you. Stop received. That laid fire out.

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1: Roger, Ruko, I'd like to fire out.

0: multiple operations up to Crim Tetra Galilee 71.
1: Please send.
0: Yeah, Josh, in the short term, the thing we could benefit most from would be another quick car if you can source it.

0: Lucas, all the batch shoes for our quick cuts are out. Are you able to use Pitch Gully?
1: Unfortunately, we don't have a quick cut on our Alpha Cast truck. We have one on rescue.

0: Lucas, this is operations receiving.
1: Receiving, send.
0: We've run out of batteries on our quick card. We're going to try and see if we can take that light from the back, see if we can use the batteries for our quick card. Give us about 10 minutes.
1: Yeah, roger. Even if we need to get creative, if anyone's got an angle grinder with a metal cutting disc or something like that, just so we can cut some windows in the sheet metal to create some portals so we can start accessing the structure through.
0: Roger, I'll let you know.

0: Alpha Sector Commander and Charlie Sector Commander, you receiving?
1: Alpha Sector Commander, receiving, sir.
0: Once your VA guys have completed their staff, we'll revert to P2 mask.
1: Yeah, Alpha Sector received.
0: Roger, thanks.
2: And Oscar and Charlie Sector received. We finished the VA now, we're going down to P2.
0: Roger, thanks.

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1: Roger, thank you. Clear of 082, Adelaide fire out.
0: Adelaide fire negative 092, over.
1: Roger, 092, Adelaide fire out.

0: Yeah, Lucas, I've just had a look at all the trucks, and the only quick cut that we've still got floating around is the one that's sitting behind you on one of their trucks over there. It should have two batteries on it, but I'm not too sure whether they've still got any charge in them.
1: Yeah, right, yeah, understood. Both of the batteries are cactus on it, and I've just been informed that there's a chip in the light, so we won't be able to use it anymore anyway.
0: Roger that. Do you need a quick cut? We might be able to send someone back to try and get one of the tools ready.
1: Yeah, Roger, I still think that'd be enormously beneficial for us here.
0: Roger that. We've got the whole truck going back to the station, so I'll see if they can load one up there and bring it back.
1: Roger, understood.

0: Yeah, we've just got the Placard Council. They've just approached us at our location, just adjacent. So on the run, he's just looking for someone in the trainer commander spec to not sure what about of it.
1: Roger that. I'll be out there soon.
0: Roger, no worries.

0: Yeah, okay, straight will pay from Charlie Ticket, 196.
1: Yeah, send Art.
0: Got the change of ticket on Lucas from Tetra Gully now. Are you guys south or are you in Mosaica or how long are you guys been here? Just wondering if I can use you.
1: Yeah, just confirming you're after Dalkeith 34P.
0: Yeah, Roger, mate, in the handover over. I was told you might be in the Charlie sector.
1: Roger, we've already decontaminated all of our gear. It's bagged and tagged, and we're back on the truck with recommissioned sets. Over.
0: Yeah, Roger, mate, not a stress. Thanks for the minute.
1: All good, no worries.

0: Virginia operations, Dow Keith, 348.
1: Received that.
0: Just advising we've been released from your incident. Many thanks.
1: Roger, thanks for your assistance.

0: I just was wondering, Atherston, BWC has been released. The only appliance is working in Charlie Tipton now, Northern Ross, BW11, Tesshelly, specifically cast with one line. And all persons on the Charlie sector are working externally with BWC.
1: Roger, thanks for that.

0: Yeah, I'm not currently doing anything. I was filling part of Cass, who's been told to make up. Do you have any other duties for me?
1: Negative, you can head home, thanks.
0: Yep, saved.
1: Thank you for your assistance.

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0: I've been released from incident 8-2 and returning to station, over.
1: Roger, clear of 8-2, Adelaide Fire out.

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Back on the line, I'd have to

0: Paradise 229 into number 6. From station Spruge, we've arrived. 61 Silks Road, Paradise, the fire alarm, rest haven. Paradise, we have a single story multi building, aged care facility, nothing showing. This will be rest haven command on 152 over.
1: 229 arrival received, LA fire out.

0: Hydrogen 302, you're saying?
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0: Sorry about 229 from Station Seferusia, stop incident 6. Can we get an alarm status? Over.
1: 229, stop received. Alarm is normal. Over.
0: Roger, thank you. 69 out.

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1: Roger, Rex is here now discussing the plans.

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1: Roger, thank you. Clear of 82 at Lace Firearm.

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0: Steve.
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0: Roger that.
1: Hello, Fly Parker 3. I'm clear of incident 082. Good morning.
2: 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Clear of 082, Adelaide Fire Route.

0: Virginia Captain from Tiscali, Alpha 3 Hope Bay on 102. Yeah, it's nice. We've still recovered. We're all good.
1: Roger, thanks.

0: Life Force to Ithias.
1: To Ithias and... Roger, acknowledged. I'd like to fire out.

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1: Receiving send.
0: Mylor 34, mobile 2 incident 007, over.
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0: Mobile 34 arrived on scene, incident 007. We do have a large tree across the entire road of Strathroad. Location is correct, 300 metres north of Hooper Road. We have a bunch of crew. We will be working probably 10, 15 minutes to clear this road. Over.
1: Mile 34 from Stur SES, over.
0: Sorry, repeat message, please.
1: Mile 34 from Sturt SES, over.
0: Send Sturt SES.
1: Which has been attached to that tree down just north of Hooper Road. We would have an ETA of 2-5 minutes. Listening to that previous comms, are you going to require us to proceed mobile, over?
0: Sturt SES, if it's going to take 25 minutes, I'd suggest we're probably going to have it done by then, over.
1: Roger, appreciated. We'll put a stop on that call with Adelaide Fire. If you do require us any further, just contact them and attach us. Over.
0: Thanks, SES. Mile 34 out.
1: Adelaide Fire, SES, over. So we've received a stop from Mile 34, incident 02, and therefore complete. Over.
2: Roger, thank you. Adelaide Fire out. Angle Park 369, send.
3: Three 369, incident 8 from Station Officer Moore. We've arrived at a private alarm. Norman Cruiser do have a large warehouse. There's nothing showing. There is an alarm standing, and there is an evacuation in progress, so we will just investigate. This will be Cabin Command on Talk Group 166, over.
2: 369, arrival received, Adelaide Fire out.

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1: Three six nine incident 8. Stop the call. Coast descent shortly over.
0: Stop received. Coast to follow. 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

0: 3 6 9 10.
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0: Three 6 9, stop and data receive, yeah. Adelaide fire out.

General Broadcast, Milo 34 has completed incident 007. Strathalbyn Road is reopened. Over.

0: the number 9 from the station off the Fifth Highway Road, 68 Sheriff Road at Moffat Vale. Have a car follower going down next to a block of units. No explosives being paid at this stage, and 2015 will not be required to attend. Over.
1: 432, arrival received, car on fire going well, no explosions impacted at this time. 22015 can take a stop. Out to you, 2015, did you receive last message? Over.
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3: 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Wilco, over.
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0: Did you need SAS there?
1: Wait out. I'll do some further investigations before I decline, over.
0: Roger, thank you. Adelaide Fire out.

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1: From station of the Scott, service number 9, SAS not required to attend and slave hall are on scene. 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

0: That is number 9 from station off the top. Stop for vehicle 568 Terrace Road at Morpher Vale, and 439 have been released, over.
1: 432, stop received, 439 released, Adelaide Fire Out. 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
1: Cargo to Delta, package captain. 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We've arrived, ATO Tax Building, Industry Adelaide. Commercial high-rise office building, nothing showing. This will be from this command, 156, over.
0: 01, arrival received, Adelaide fire out.
1: Cargo to Delta, Delta, captain.
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1: Satellite 2011, thank you for number 10 from Satchel Sir Rogers. Stop the call. Not a fan. We're just going to launch that flavor.
0: Roger, you're still going to seize, and the alarm is normal, over.
1: Roger, thank you, 2011 out.

202 number 11 from Acting Station Officer Turnbull. We have arrived at Riviera Hotel, North Terrace, Adelaide. We have a multi-story hotel facility. Something showing, management's on scene. Crews are investigating. This will be Riviera Command on 197. Over.

0: We have a multi-story hotel facility, showing management's on scene. Crews are investigating. This will be Riviera Command on 197. Over.
1: Roger, you've arrived. Nothing showing. Investigating Riviera Command. No more fire up.
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三种肉中加肉鸡、three full pay 什么老师今天说说啊 three but they are on board crew for the

General broadcast from 40.34P is en route to incident 082 for ditching out with a VA crew of 4. Nothing further out.

0: 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Satellite 202, dialing for number 11 from acting station officer Turnbull. Stop for call, data has been sent. Can we please have alarm status over?
1: The alarm is normal, over.
0: Roger, thank you.

0: Virginia Incident Control is Concordia 34P, over.
1: Proceed, Zane.
0: Just advising you that we're mobile with a crew of 4BA on board. We have a CTA of 18 minutes. Over.
1: Oh, yeah, thanks. See you soon.

0: Am I 2032 then?
1: We're now clear of incident number 11, heading at station, over.
0: Roger, and I fire out.

0: Virginia 包括离开 Virginia 的。
1: First thing you said.
0: You can get mobile back to the station、if you want.
1: Yeah, Roger, Josh, we're clear, basically.
0: Roger, and Alpha, when rescue gets here, we'll swap over trucks and head back.

0: Concordia 34P. Yeah, Tom?
1: Receiving, thanks.
0: Is Rob on board? Over.
1: Roger that.
2: Concordia 34P. Rob Orgo receiving, over.
0: Yeah, I've got to ring you. Over.

0: Virginia OIC, Concordia for Paul P. We have an ETA of 2 minutes. Where would you like us? Over.
1: Sorry, I didn't get quite get that. Could you repeat that, please?
0: Concordia 34P has ETA of less than 2 minutes. Where would you like us?
1: Could you come to the main address, please, and meet up with us at the front gate, please?
0: Roger that. See you soon. Concordia 34P out.
2: Rosie 34P, also in tow with Concordia, so we'll meet at the front gate.
1: Roger, thanks.

0: Virginia Incident Control, this is Virginia 34P Rescue.
1: Please, then.
0: We are on our way back. Where would you like us?
1: When you come in, can you park next to the police vehicle, please?
0: Copy that.

0: Update for incident 017, two-car MVA, crews providing traffic control and beginning to sweep the road, no entrapment. Adelaide 5 from Virginia 343.
1: Receiving, Tim.
2: Virginia 34 Alpha to mobile to incident 17.
0: Can you just stop on Alpha 34P for incident 017? No page required.
1: Roger, we'll clear Alpha 34P up.
3: Virginia 34P rescue, this is Virginia Captain.
0: Receiving, go ahead.
3: Virginia Alpha has just gone mobile. Could you stop then, please?
0: Yeah, no worries. I stopped them with LA Fire. I was just coming back to 102. Alpha, did you hear that? Stop call.
2: Stop call, acknowledge. Heading back to station now.
3: Virginia Captain's released from Incident A2, handed over operations to Lieutenant Peter March and Incident Controller to Jerry Thompson.

0: Prospect 377, daily into number 18 from station off the bar. We've arrived Grand Junction Road, Enfield. We have a 2K MVA, and we also have heavy traffic banking up, so if you can put a priority on safe hole as well. Crew's investigating, over.
1: Roger, arrival, heavy traffic banking, safe hole required, investigating. How late far out?

0: Prospect 3770.
1: Okay, from Virginia 34P for incident 017, SAS arrived on scene.
0: Now 377 from Station Officer Bath, stop for incident number 18. Codes have been sent, we'll go standard through, we're just going to remain on scene for a bit longer, but if we get any further calls we can be sent to that moment. Roger 377, stop and codes received, status 3. LAFR out.

0: Hello, fire from Virginia 243. Cancel that.
1: Virginia 343 then.
0: I'm on Paypal and it just arrived. Thanks, mate. Bye.

Update for incident 017, sailboat arrived on scene. Cruiser moved. Place vehicle has arrived.

0: I like 2-0. And
1: Vincent 019, from station officer Regal, we've arrived carrying for 3 King William Street vehicle accident. Minor 2 car clean up, Chris getting to Worth, over.
0: Roger, arrived, minor 2 car MVA, getting to work. Adelaide fire out.

0: Adelaide 201, friend.
1: Fintech number 019, has Safehold been dispatched for this event? Over.
0: Affirmative, Safehold dispatched at 0741. Over.
1: Roger. Many thanks. 201.
0: Yeah, 201. Further than that, is there some special note you want me to pass on to Safehold? Over.
1: Nothing other than we'll need to organise a tow for one vehicle. Over.
0: Roger. Hello, far out.

0: Zero, I think.
1: Engine number 019 from Special Sakala, stop the MJ, process for hand and take off. Over.
0: Roger,

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1: Three seven seven. We're now clear of number 18, we're mobile next station, over.
0: Roger 377, you're clear. Now that far out.

This is Concordia OIC. We are gaining access to an area which appears to have a bed. Could we have something that we can use to collect any items found? Thank you.

0: 10 o'clock for one citizen.
1: Four 417 is just changed from 411 to 417. Over.
2: Roger.
0: Running as ahead of that. That light far out.

0: LA 202, send. Adelaide 202, we're en route to Angle Park for fire training today. Can we place on an event, please? Over. Roger, 202, we'll place you on training event at Angle Park. Over. Sorry, Adelaide Fire, we've crossed traffic on that last transition. Please repeat, over. Roger 202, we'll place you on an event. Over.
1: That's fantastic, thank you. Adelaide 202 out.

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1: Season 9, incident 2-0 from Safe Johnson, Master Peter. We've arrived, 2KMBA. Clean it only, cruise getting the hamburger.
0: Roger, you've arrived, getting to work. Adelaide, fire out.

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1: 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Stop for incident 20. We've just cleared the scene. We'll be available shortly.
0: Roger, 39, your stopping code's received, you'll be available shortly. Hello, fire.

0: 369 in turn 21 from Station Officer Williams. We've arrived at Salisbury Highway, Wingfield. The two car MVA will be investigating. Over.
1: Roger, you've arrived at a two car MVA investigating. No fire.

0: 331, Finn.
1: And Lifeline is at 331. We're approaching the logs of Sandry. Thank you for your release to the training
0: Roger, 331. Logs may be released for their training exercise. And Lifeline out.

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0: 2-8-9, you've been placed on your training exercise. Released by 3-2-1, over.
1: Roger, thank you, Matt.

0: 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Free signal on then.
1: Tracy 9 in 1021 from Station Officer Williams. Stop for call. Data has been sent. Over.
0: Roger 369. Stop and codes received. Adelaide fire out.

0: Someone call a geriatra?
1: So can we get you around the western?
2: Northern side, excuse me, northern side.
0: Now, Roger, I'm bringing the priest around as well, over.

0: Oh, estoy ahí. Adiós.
1: Nada.
0: Yeah, just for your info, I'm now on scene, just up on the outside.
1: Yeah, Roger, come around.

0: Chairman Park 417 from Station Officer Smith. We've arrived at incident number 26, vehicle accident. We've got two cars involved, one person still in the car, assessing if they're trapped or not. Getting to work, over.
1: Roger, 417, you've arrived, two cars, one person still in car. Would you like this upgraded to road crash rescue, over?
0: Not yet. The driver's side door is open, but they're still in there. I'll update you shortly.
1: Roger, 417, standing by for sit rep. LA fire up.

0: Camp 517, situation report regarding incident number 26. Patient is not trapped, but we are awaiting the arrival of staff. Over.
1: Roger, Sidrep. Patient not trapped, but awaiting staff. Adelaide Fire.

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1: Four seven, I was just wondering if you have any TIA on SAS for this incident, Nala?

0: Assess dispatch at 9:03. I can follow up with an EK with him directly, over.
1: Roger, thank you.

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1: Proceeding, Senator.
0: Yes, Sasser's ETA is imminently in the next few minutes, sir.
1: Roger, thank you. 4-7 out.

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1: From with stop call, codes have been sent, and I'll call you, Mark, in the next few minutes, over.
0: 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Hello, Fire.